living is easy. And the fish are jumping. And the cotton is high. Your daddy is rich. And your mama's good looking. So hush, little baby, don't you cry. One of these mornings, you're gonna rise up singing. And you'll spread your wings. And you'll take to the sky.

My first love. Of course, the whole thing went wrong. And my mama had some great advice, so I thought I'd put it in the words of this song. 'Cause I can still hear her saying,

a clown. Now there's a whole lot of girls just looking for a good man like you. You ain't ever gonna meet him if you give up now and say your whole life is through.